0: I mean, I have the basic information about what it is and who owns it, but no hints if that's what you're looking for.
1: Yeah, 10-4.
0: It was owned by Gage Wade out of Asheville, Wisconsin, 2010 Black Impala.
1: Hello?

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0: 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I don't know if Robert Young Paul for you.
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0: 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Quick trip on boundary, they'd like a panhandler removed.
2: 10-4.

0: Virginia Squads for 1052 Highway 135 and 53.
1: Six.
0: So far, RP is saying they're too blown by a truck and not able to get out of their vehicle. Unknown injuries.
1: Correct.

0: Reason out.
1: At 1914.
0: St. Louis, that'll be Squad Clan Cleaning 1, Battalion 1, and Medic 2, in addition to Medic 3.
1: And 4.

0: Virginia, want to say was? I'm sure it wasn't 169 and 53. Not seeing anything at 135.
1: So we just got another caller saying there's a black Silverado and a red Silverado at 169, February Township.
0: Danforth.
2: 272, let's start to that.
1: No injuries.

0: St. Louis to the Virginia units responding to the PI. Law enforcement is on scene. They advise they aren't finding anything. They believe the correct location for this will be Highway 53 and Highway 169.
1: State of St. Louis.

0: if you're asking on location, on the first one they put out, they said 169-53 appears to be the better location based on rapid deploy of the 911 caller.
1: Thank you. We're headed up there now. Both of us.

0: Tell me one.
1: For location updates, we're now thinking it's going to be the Highway 169 and Highway 53 intersection up in Pike Sandy rather than the one in Virginia. Looks like Virginia Ambulance is still recommended, but it shows Pike Sandy Britt Fire is the fire department for there.
0: Understood. We'll have all Virginia fire units continue, but we can go ahead and page Pike Sandy as well.
1: I'll let you know once officers are on scene and confirm that's where it is, but we're thinking that's the best location based on other calls.

0: ambulance to Pike Sandy Britt First Responders and Pike Sandy Britt Fire. Response to a two-vehicle accident. Mile marker 369 of Highway 169. Will lead two-vehicle accident. Unknown injuries. One party may need extrication. St. Louis to Pike Sandy Britt First Responders, Pike Sandy Britt Fire. Response to mile marker 369 of Highway 169. Will be just past the intersection with Highway 53. Two-vehicle accident. Unknown injuries. One party may need extrication. Virginia is also en route. Your working channel is Common 1. St. Louis clear, 1925.
1: Pike Sandy, 942, and you show me at Middle Hall.
2: Yeah, 1925.
1: 59 are one of the same.
2: 10-4, I think it's going to be the 169, mile marker 369, 169 is going to be a good location.
1: Yeah, I'm confirming it's the same. I just talked to the RP on the 135 one here at 169.
2: 10-4. Go ahead.
3: Do we got any better location than 169 and 53? This is a pretty big interchange.
2: And it looks like law enforcement will be just north of there on Highway 169.
1: Before that, park and meet.
2: Copy, will be just before the parking meet, northbound 169.

0: Two Lewis for Jam Car Company 1 on scene, standby for Cypher.
1: Cypher.
2: You can ask Hernandez, but she was the one who was in the

0: transport.
1: Straight. One female to Ascension.
2: 1929.
3: No extrication is needed. We have two that are declining each transporter. I believe we

0: That's code 4.
1: Code 4, 1929.
2: Fire.
3: St. Louis, this is Pike Sandy Brett 907.
2: Go ahead.
3: I didn't catch what was said. Is that, has it been released?
2: Per Virginia Fire, there's two vehicles. Both are upright. One party is wanting medical attention. No one needs extrication, and you can continue, and Virginia will start to clear once you get there.
3: Copy that. I'll get to Pike Hall for mention.

0: C2 San Luis, I'm 10-8, clear myself.
1: 10-4. 308.
2: Go ahead.
1: 0 is the party at the PD.
2: Yeah, 10-4.
1: 10-4, there's a call on the board. I'll throw you on there.

0: 305 or 306 for Tech Hazard?
1: 306.
0: That's it. Yeah, to just overlook 8300. Highway 101, there's a film crew on 101 shining a bright light in our pieces of the driving hazard.
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1: Have a check welfare, 804 East Harvey Street. 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

Pike Sandy River Engine 3 to IC. Pull over at the side of the road so we can get plenty of traffic coming in, plenty of CS.

0: G72 channels will be clear. You can put me on that check, Wolfer.
1: 10-4. Sounds like while they're on the phone with us, the owner did come off, but now their concern is about the dog being outside for so long.
0: Oh, yeah.

0: Flight Sandy, Engine 3 from Command.
1: Command, this is Flight Sandy 3.
0: It's kind of confusing where you're at. Why don't you pull up right in front of our ambulance? And that way, we want to keep traffic moving through pretty good.
1: Copy that.
2: Okay.

0: St. Louis from Virginia, or Pike Sandy, Highway 69, command.
1: Go ahead.
0: The only remaining Virginia Fire unit on scene is Medic 3. They should be transporting shortly. They'll advise you. Command has been transferred to Pike Sandy Brick Fire Department.
1: Copy. Command has been transferred, and everyone from Virginia is clear besides Medic 3 at 1947.

0: St. Louis, squad 35. Just advising you of a rolling suicide threat. Party showed up, or caller's father showed up at 3018 Devonshire, supposedly had taken the dinner. He's since made some suicidal threats and left, stating he might be headed towards the KFC in the area.
1: 34. I think that was 35, but 34 as well.
0: Sure.
2: He's in the Gurley Key Park. He's going to have a parent's home, but he had not worth every recovery.

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1: Just got another call for the 3200 block of First Avenue East.
0: 10-4.

0: order you can, too, honestly.
1: Go ahead.
0: Now, those coordinates on this call, is that where the individual actually called 911 from?
1: It looks like that would be the location where the vehicle was stuck.
0: No.
2: On Central Entrance, just below Pecan, Minnesota, 983, Adam Frank, 0.

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1: 26.
0: Ultra Insurance Masaba, Nora Adam Boy, 419.
2: Nineteen

0: any squads in the area, key of Duluth, 1701 West Michigan. Report of a female in distress that may have been robbed. No injuries. Somebody took her keys. We're still getting info.
1: Perfect.

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It was done by David Schutte, Cody Wright, and David Burns. Ken.

0: 46, can you pin this? Put me on the robbery.
1: Sure. What 35 on the robbery? Sandy, command engine 3.
2: This is engine 3.
1: We have been released.
2: Copy that. We're on the way out.
3: Robbery, this may have occurred at 1516 West 1st Street, apartment 1, where the female is now saying that she was kicked out of there.
0: Over, 3-4 to 3-5 to 3-4.
4: Good.
0: Are you telling phone him or can I give you a call?
4: I'm wrapping up. Give me just a second.
0: Over. We don't have a whole lot. It's general threats, but wanting me to die, but nothing holdable.
4: Coward, good here.
1: First responders are clearing the scene.
4: 20 on 3.

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1: 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We're out with our music.
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1: 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This isn't sounding like a robbery at all at this point.

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1: Edward.

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1: 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Got the tardy out.
0: I'm sorry. 324 for domestic.
2: Go ahead.
0: 457 North, 11th Avenue East. Michelle Cole, examine a verbal aggressive argument with her daughter, Alicia.
2: 10 horsepower.

0: West traffic stop. 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

0: 5265.
1: Can you need me to respond up there? All I heard was the person in the background there.
0: Yeah, I think we're okay. I got her out of the house here.
1: No problem.
2: C1 St. Louis, traffic stop. Tom, Charlie, 287 at the Lucky 7.

Four lines phones, transferred a check welfare over to State I-35 and Cody Street, northbound of a female walking along the roadway. Again, transferred to State at 2028.

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0: 1131 South 2nd Avenue reporting a cat on the neighbor's roof for a couple hours.

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1: 3-6.
0: Yeah, Lennox, please. RP's standing there. There's people in the laundry room messing with this stuff. And he's keeps yelling at the other parties while trying to get information.
1: 10-4.
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0: 10-4.

0: 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And actually, you can cancel.
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2: Can I go?
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0: 25-31-67 in East RP. Sun is going ballistic and flipping items.
1: Sun 4.
2: It's 3,000.
0: Like a 15-year-old with red hair wearing black and red shorts and shirt and shoes is currently running around the yard after he did threaten to shoot the reporting party with a BB gun and at one point had an axe, currently doesn't have any weapons.
1: 10-4.

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1: 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And 2045.
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1: 10-4.
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1: 10-4.

0: 36, do you have a Nevis pulling on the last name?
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0: symptoms was the Bryan-City Medical to 127 5th Street Southwest for a 28-year-old female with an allergic reaction to medication at 2050.
1: C2 copies.

0: 6 St. Louis, and I have another traffic stop for you.
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0: Be in the, I guess, popcorn lot, 080, Paul Charles 1.
1: Denver.

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1: Patient's throat's no longer swelling. The FB is working.
0: 10-4, continue medicine.
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0: 2009 East 4th Street. RPU's neighbor blew something up. I didn't believe it was firecrackers. Possibly similar to dynamite. Advise that they did this last summer as well.
1: 10-4.
2: And 2-7.
0: 10-4.

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2: After a verbal argument.
0: Yes.
3: H4, St. Louis, you can put this current call, or take us off this current call and put me on that one.
2: Go for it.

0: Virginia's Club, sir. Property call.
1: 6.
0: 4th Street, South End, South 7th Avenue. There's a bag left on the corner. It wasn't a bike basket. The bike is gone. The bag is still there.

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1: So far.

0: That's not you.
1: Okay.
0: At Planet Fitness, there's a male messing with the wires in the green phone box in the corner. Male's going to be wearing a black hoodie.
1: Copy.
0: Predator. 10-4.

two. On 18th Street South. Theft of a wallet and phone they left in the garage a couple of days ago. So forth.

0: 36 for an on launch.
1: 46.
0: At the Central Dallas Clinic on 1st Street. Female that came in by mail, refusing to leave and refusing to be seen. And looks like you can cancel female west, heading westbound on 1st Street.
1: Copy. I think that's going to be related to that overdose we were just on.
0: And for, it sounded like originally they wanted her trespassed.

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1: Or I'll double check with the call taker.

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1: 26, I copy.
0: 10-4.
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1: Good.
0: Pretty confidence, and you can see the mail going down 4th Avenue East, just a couple blocks from the call address.
2: 10-4 now.
3: H4 St. Louis will be clear the domestic and back en route to this other call.
0: 10-4.

0: Coast to Tower Ambulance. Response to the 300 block of Main Street for a male who's been having a panic attack all day. St. Louis to Tower Ambulance. Response to the 300 block of Main Street for a male in a vehicle who's been having a panic attack all day. He'll be in a red Ford F-350. St. Louis clear, 2130.
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0: H3 dollars. Anyone see him?
1: H9-3. 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
0: They were.

0: There's been student loans transferred into the down on.
1: And Mark, 2144, did you want medical to continue?
0: No, they can cancel.
1: 10-4.
2: They were here and cleared.
1: 10-4.

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0: Three pretty British client from 210 Second Street South. Sounds like she's trying to get a ride to the 90167 South. Something about her husband is there with his father and trying to get him to go to the hospital. She can't get hold of him.
1: Good work.

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0: At the Goodwill on Garfield, a red pickup truck, unknown license plate. Dumped a bunch of comic books and trash at the front of the building, left southbound on Garfield at 2102. RP side of your camera.
1: 10-4.

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1: Freedom 12, this is a welfare check, and I'll be out at the 901 address.
0: 10-3, let me just change the call.

0: Countryside Apartments, apartment 334. 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
0: North 46th Avenue West and West 4th Street. A package delivery truck has been parked there for 2.5 hours. It is running unknown if occupied.
1: Danvers.

glad sending medical to Lake Shore Fountains 2 for an 87-year-old female. 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They are unsure if it's behavioral. 2201.

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1: H8.
0: H4. And there you have 16th Avenue East and East 15th Street. The reporting party saw a subject on a bike towing a lawnmower, spit off when they saw the reporting party.

0: And say it's 2-5 or 3-5. 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
1: Network.
2: Okay, Melissa, I'm out with that vehicle. Oklahoma plate when you're ready.
0: Ten four.

0: be transferring that female back to her address.
1: It's an Amazon truck driver. I think RO should be, like, budget truck.
2: 10-4, I show the Avivas budget car rental.
1: 10-4, I'm 4-4.
2: 10-4.

0: Response.
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0: 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We tucked into one of the alcoves.
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0: reverse.
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0: 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We've got neighbors calling from across the street and saying there's a lot of yelling. RP's back in the line. There's yelling and screaming in the background. Female's slamming things around.
1: Never.

0: first responders and Virginia ambulance respond to a lift assist at 211 Ohio Avenue West in Gilbert for 77-year-old male that fall uninjured. Once again, Gilbert first responders, Virginia ambulance respond to 211 Ohio Avenue West in Gilbert for lift assist of a 77-year-old male. FE3 is your working channel at 2223.
1: Henry, Edward, Nora, David, Robert, Ida, Charles, King, Sam. First of Joshua, Common. Middle, Keyshawn, King, Edward, Sam, Henry, Ocean, Nora. 1992, 04, 13.

0: supervising sending medical to 211 Ohio Avenue West for the assist.
1: Go ahead.
0: His valid and clear. Touch.

0: 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No mention of weapons. Ten four.
1: 2-6 on that, too.
0: 10-4.

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0: 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There's no postings up anymore. Just make sure.

0: H4 to H3. That is the correct address, and it was posted on the front window of the residence. They do have 72 hours, though, to remove any property.
1: Do I need to hook anyone here for trespassing, or can they still be here after hours?
0: They can only be there from 0800 to $2,200 to work on the building and to remove items.
1: Tip, I got one male here.
0: 10-4.
2: EJ Thompson.

0: Alice. 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
0: Patriot

St. Louis to have an ambulance respond 1611 East 29th Street for a 45-year-old intoxicated male with an unwitnessed fall with a bump on her head. Once again, have an ambulance respond 1611 East 29th Street for a 45-year-old intoxicated female that fell and struck her head at 2239.

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0: 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Nearest crossroad is Lodiger with Minnesota 5841. 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
1: 10-4.

St. Louis, the Solway, first responders, Mayo Clinic ambulance, respond to 4588 Caribou Lake Road for 29-year-old female having a seizure, does have a history of seizures, is breathing. Once again, St. Louis to Solway, first responders, Mayo Clinic ambulance, respond to 4588 Caribou Lake Road for a 29-year-old female having a seizure, does have a history of seizures, is currently breathing. St. Louis, clear, 2327.

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0: I'll be responding, but delayed. Can you start Grand Lake, please?

No, it's the Grand Lake First Responders. This is your first page for a mutual aid request for a medical at 4588 Caribou Lake Road in Solway Township. Her 29-year-old female having a seizure, does have a history of seizures. Once again, say this is the Grand Lake First Responders. Your first page for a mutual aid request in Solway Township at 4588 Caribou Lake Road for a 29-year-old female having a seizure, is currently breathing, does have a history of seizures. St. Louis Clear 2328.

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2: Coming now and just south of Flintwood right now, so if you could advise when you arrive on scene, let me know what where you need me or if you need me. That'd be great.
0: Copy.

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0: Virgil RP calls back, requesting a cancellation. The patient is talking and refusing care.
2: Copy that. And does the patient have a managed history of seizures like this?
0: A history of seizures was noted. They were possibly in a tonic-clonic seizure when the RP had originally called.

0: That's 2332.
1: Yeah, it's ambulance. Grab that car. Be back in service.
0: That's 2332.

St. Louis to Hibbing Ambulance, respond 3703 Highway 73 for an 80-year-old female calling for herself with extreme vomiting. Once again, Hibbing Ambulance, 3703 Highway 73 for an 80-year-old female calling for herself and vomiting at 2336.

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1: Sending you a 911 disconnect from a 911 only phone.
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2: 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You can send it.
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1: 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He's going to be walking eastbound away from King Manor in the alley here.
0: 10-4, I can head your way. 3-6 St. Louis, just leave me my current.
2: 10-4.
1: Crossbody bag, black jacket, blue jeans. 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
1: Denver.
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0: 1500 block of 13th Street East. Oh, with a male in a vehicle.
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0: I'm going to be out with a vehicle on Seven Bridges Road. The license plate is going to be Robert Victor George 5488. And the nines are going to be with me.
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0: At Fortune Bay, there's a guest in the resort side that's being unruly, described as a white male, no hair, blue shirt.
1: Step four, I'm in route.
0: Security and a manager is out with him as well.
1: Copy that.
0: At 44 minutes.

0: St. Louis 385.
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0: RP states that the males now will be becoming combative.

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0: 376 St. Louis. We're actually going to be in the casino.
1: In the casino at 102. St. Louis to 308. Do you want to read back?
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0: Last name being Victor Adam Nora George. First name is May, M-A-I. No middle name. Date of birth of 1978-0510.
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0: 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First name, Michael. Middle name is Brian with a Y. Date of birth of 1990-07-08.

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0: Took a good call to transfer a patient from Central Virginia down to Duluth. We're in OG Sentinel.
1: I'm 416.

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1: Hi.
0: 3 X-ray Charlie Nora 55.
1: Is that going to be on a passenger car?
0: A truck.
1: That works.

0: 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Setting Medic 5.
1: Hi, Virginia, Medic 5 is assigned at 131.
2: Information on an ATL from Spurs on 1st, westbound on 1st, Black Accord, Lincoln Boulevard, Frank, 013, serving while leaving the area. It'll be a 5-minute delay. RP thinks the vehicle may have scraped some parked cars. And 131. 10-4.
0: What's
2: going on? 10-4, and it looks like it's going to come back to a party on a north field.
3: On the medical at 507, number 6th Street South, the RP is no longer responding and we can hear snoring.

0: Virginia Medic 5.
1: Virginia headquarters, go ahead.
0: Be advised, sounds like agonal breathing at this time. We do have law enforcement around as well.

0: Virginia 1, Virginia 6. Patient stated while on the phone with the caller that she's in the kitchen.
1: Where I located her.
0: Located patient 134.

0: I'm clear.
1: At 135. You have medical stuff up. 10-4, 135.
2: Genuine St. Louis, we started CPR.
1: CPR in progress at 135.
3: Senior Medic 5, be advised, law enforcement on scene CPR is in progress at this time.
0: Copies.
1: Reach south.
4: 10-4.
1: At 136.

0: Virginia 2 San Luis 2DP by name and date of birth.
1: Go ahead.
0: Last is Boyd Union Robert Charles Henry Edward Lincoln McLincoln versus Tom Robert Adam Charles Edward Yellow. Middle is Charles Ocean Lincoln Lincoln Edward Edward Nora. Date of birth is 1964-01-22.
1: FRA, got that one attached, valid, clear, attached.
0: Of course.
1: At 140.

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0: 1 on view domestic.
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1: And 3 for 5. 10 for. 10 for.
2: Two six, 2 8, or 2 3.
1: 10 for.
0: Know the plate.
1: Go ahead.
0: Edward John Mary 779.
1: 10 4.

0: or say less than an hour. Looks like they're detaining one. What do you got for them?
1: Just confirming that plate was 0 John Mary 779.
0: Edward John Mary 779.
1: 10-4.

0: 22-81. But I look at our call, I think this might be an HRA address.
1: Is it Arctic then?
0: Yeah, on E7.
1: Yeah, I'm on 7th there.

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1: Do we think there's somebody inside of it?
0: No. Sorry, I didn't realize you were back there, bud.

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1: 27.
0: It'll be at Cascade Springs, 101 West 3rd Street, apartment 416. RP's boyfriend became aggressive, lunged at her. She'll be waiting outside, male still in the apartment.
1: 10-4.

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0: Virginia Medic 5.
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1: Central Virginia, go ahead.
0: We're arriving. There are no new changes to report to the center.
1: Copy. We'll go to room 7.

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1: Is that a check welfare?
0: 10-4, 10-4, quick trip.
1: 10-4.

National Gambling in Goodland. First responders, please respond near the address of 25395 County Road 16. Again, you're needed near the address of 25395 County Road 16 for a one-vehicle rollover. The driver is out of the vehicle, and she has a one-year-old with her. 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Time page 217.

please respond near the address of 25395 Conner Road 16. Again, you're needed near the address of 25395 Conner Road 16 for a one-vehicle rollover. Driver's out of the vehicle with their one-year-old infant. Reporting that there's no injuries, just need to be checked out. Time page 217.

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Goodland Fire, this is second page for near the address of 25395 County Road 16 for a one vehicle rollover. Again, Goodland Fire, this is your second page for near the address of 25395 County Road 16 for a one vehicle rollover on page 226.

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0: 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It looked like all airbags were deployed.
1: 10-4.
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1: Ten four at 239.
2: H3 copy the Tesla.
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0: 749 East Upham Road came in as a text stating they have to leave, trespass them, and that they couldn't talk anymore.
1: 29.
0: 39. 10-4. Looks like we have a phone history with a possible Amelia at that address.
1: Copy.

0: Beach towards St. Louis. I have them running on the 3400 block going east here.
1: One running 3400 block heading east.
0: 2nd Avenue West.
1: 2nd Avenue West at 243.
2: H3 is close.
1: Deborah.

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1: Block of 2nd Avenue West. Towards the alley.
2: Running back westbound in the office.
0: Stand there, get on him.

0: Nicola Z just cut through on 3121 Second Avenue West, lawn, going west into the alley.
1: Is a man on a bike involved, you think?
0: I haven't seen anybody on a bike.
2: There's no alley here, I mean.
0: She's right behind 3119 Second Avenue West in West Alley.
1: See an older male on a bike, blue and gray, don't bother him.
2: They're going to be coming out on 3rd Avenue West.
0: Let's get up a corner here.
1: I'm on northwest corner. But...
0: I'm on 2nd West, 3100 block. On the west side?
1: West side.
0: Do we think that they popped out over by the Purbitch?
1: Got one.
0: H3, are you on 32nd and 3rd West?
1: That way. One's going north in the alley. Same alley, north. He's sprinting, I got one, I'm good. He's running north of the alley.
0: On the 3000 block, 3rd Avenue West, in the west alley, running northbound.
1: We got 11015, I'm with you, I'm running.
3: 1-10-15, 84.

0: What's up, 39? Looking at history at the address, looks like her last unwanted last month was with a Troy Jameson, and the female possibly was an Amelia Golke.
1: Hey, Chase, that's 30th and 30 West. Or West.
2: Alice, I'm trying to crawl into a vehicle.

0: Do we have a description of the vehicle and is it in the alley?
1: Negative, we're off the phone.
0: Can you call them back and get some more information, please?
1: Never.
2: North Second West, 3100 blocks. 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
1: Hello,
0: 704. Copy a 45 line number. But, R. Robert, 000-005-028-300. 10-4.

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1: Do you get any more information on that other caller?
0: Dispatchers was on the line with them and no other info.
1: 10-4.

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0: Looks like the individual tried to get into the neighbor's gray Chevy pickup truck, male wearing all black, ran towards the park. And that was about a 5-minute delay.
1: 10-4.

0: of Medical on 2718 West 9th Street for a female, difficulty walking, at 255.
1: St. Louis Savings Squad, be advised, disturbance impending.

0: You want the having squads, we're just getting in the area. Is there anywhere you need us?
1: If you want to float to the 2900 block of either 4th or 3rd Avenue West in Blackout, they've been crawling around. They're going to pop out somewhere over here.

0: like middle of the alley, 3,000 block, Second Avenue West, West Alley.
1: I saw that there right when we started.
0: 10-4. We have Amelia attached to this call.
2: Negative, but I'll get her attached.
0: 10-4, go key. 1996-0903.
2: 10-4.
1: Block of 3rd West, or excuse me, 5th West. I'll take the West Alley of 2nd West. I saw the last one running through that one.
3: I'm 2nd West or 3rd West?
1: 2nd West, West Alley.
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1: H3 is going north from the 2900 block, 2nd Ave West.
2: Okay. Have a perimeter set just in case you flush them out.
3: C1's up there, 3100 block of 4th Ave.
2: Okay.
0: Copy.
2: Right. Avenue West and 4th West, or what's your thoughts?
1: I'm thinking he went even further north. I was behind him right after, and he was gone. He might have hunkered down somewhere, though.
2: You would want to push it to the 2800 block, then, of 3rd and 4th?
1: Yeah, that sounds good. A little more north.
0: 284 will go to 28th and 4th.
2: To them, Celeste, can you guys move on the 4th Avenue west side?
4: Sure. 324, 325, you can 22. I got a hold of the female in the house.
2: 10-4. To confirm, do we have anyone on 29th Street, just in case they run across?
1: H3's on 29th.
2: 10-4, we want someone to take your spot if you're going to be walking.
1: Copy.
0: H8's on 28th and 3rd.
2: Ten four.

0: 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What do you have for PC so far?
1: Vehicle tampering and possible theft. 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

0: of drones right now?
1: Negative, I'll be on.
2: Clear for minor. Crystal Lead Dillion, 1979-1020, is showing $5 $100 missed for trespassing, theft, also showing a PTA for $100 and a sign and release.

0: 29.
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1: That's where.

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Ten four.

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1: I'm sorry, Nally.
2: My second west.
0: Yeah, it looks like they're just supposed to go down that second west alley. On the east side.

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1: 704?
0: 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Maybe a check from the driver.
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1: Twenty-six and Third West.
0: No more.

0: appreciate the others. 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I have him detained right now. 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
1: Come for. $4. It sounds like they're moving more north than what our perimeter's set at. If you want to break it down and just kind of float the area, that'd be cool.
2: H3 and 4 are about in the 2700 block, still going north through the alley and 3rd West. H3 to 9, did that kid tell you how many there were?
1: Kind of like there was 5 of them.
2: Okay.

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0: In the area of 417, number 6 Street South, Herpy woke up to a bunch of commotion, went to go check and heard people running. No description, nothing further.
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0: H.A. St. Louis, 1 Juvenile, 1015.
1: 10-4, 322.
0: H.A. St. Louis, transport.
1: Good.
0: Transporting 1 juvenile male from the 2600 block of Firth Ave, new to the PD, starting mileage is 070.
1: 10-4 at 332.

0: 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It's keeping the RPO wake.
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0: 37 and another for a physical domestic.
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0: 2301 East 2nd Street. He was just attacked by your ex, James Lanham, left on foot. Native man, white baseball cap, black t-shirt, blue jeans.
1: I will take a look. Just give me a second.

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1: 10-4, sounds like the male left heading westbound on 2nd Street, possibly had a few suitcases with him as well.
0: Copy, I think it's going to be James Allen Lanham, born in 76.
1: 10-4.
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1: Thirty-seven others RP states that there's a grass field in the block just west of here, and he sometimes hides in that field.
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1: 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I've got a number if someone wants to try to give it a call. (218) 221-9922.
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0: 10-4.

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1: We are at 2532 Fifth Avenue West, speaking to a parent.
0: Hey, the address and the radio was broken. Can you go again? I got the address, and then your radio broke towards the end there. Can you repeat?
1: Talking to the juvenile guardian.
0: Ever?
2: Drones up.
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0: It was. I'll be clear there.
1: At 410.
2: He said he might have went up to 4th Street on 23 East or 24 East.
3: Go ahead.
2: I'm going to start prepping for the tractor.
3: Copy, you want me over you or searching the area?
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1: There's a deer in that area when I first passed through, but I'll head back.
2: Don't worry.

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1: Be advised, I have a check welfare, 925 East 9th Street, of a party laying on the sidewalk in front of the address, unknown gender, dark hoodie and jeans.
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1: 10-4.

0: 2 5 W's East. Fitz is heading into Chester Park Creek, north of Burrito Union on the trail. If we want to adjust a couple cars to go north, I think there's like a hockey rink up ahead and some other things that they want to get on the next streets and avenues.
1: Three six St. Louis, can I get Mayo code 2 for an ETLH?
2: 10-4.

25 to 29, he's going westbound on a trail here towards the creek from the main path.

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2: We got a tent out here that we'll check.
0: 10-4, just about to air that. Looks like one tent, about 20 yards to your left.
2: Is it pretty hot on your thermal?
0: The heat signature in the far right corner from you.
1: 10-4.
0: Anybody else free to start heading in from the south side of the trail?
2: 10-9.
0: I'll start moving in from the...
3: I'll be making contact with one.

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0: Go ahead.
2: I know my squad to get closer for a signal. Are you guys still north of the bridge in the creek?
3: 10-4, we just passed another footbridge.

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1: I do not.
0: Is that how close? Because he's very interested in this spot.

0: Copy. 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Is it just 110?
1: 10-4, it's just south of where those big, tall pine trees start. I'll try to put the drone directly over it.
0: 10-4. Professional, who describes you, senor? You know, on a sandwich. A little fried egg sandwich. 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I kind of found out by accident yesterday, too, but Fort's having a going-away party today at noon. Burgers and fries, I'm assuming.
2: Oh, okay. Awesome. I'll probably be gone by that time. I gotta leave a little bit early, but he's retiring. I'll go talk to him for sure, though.

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1: Go for 29.
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2: Eventually you'll hit Skyline.
0: How far is eventually?
2: From 8th Street to where you are now.
0: And we'll keep pushing towards there if the squad wants to meet us there.
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0: 925, that's going to be it for battery.
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Phantom Squad, sending medical to St. Anne's for a female that was found falling at the mall. Conscious, alert, breathing, 5:30.

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0: 96. Three minutes out, 85-year-old female coming from Chestnut Grove on witness fall. She is not on blood thinners. She has a history of dementia. Alert and oriented to baseline. No suspected loss of consciousness. Small bump on left side of forehead. Guarding of left shoulder. Vitally stable. 146 over 93. Pulse was in the 90s. And SpO2 was 100% on her map. Any questions?
1: No, good copy. See you when you get here.

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0: 10-4-2922 4th Avenue West. Child's dad is throwing rocks at RP's window. Nothing broke yet. He arrived on a scooter.

0: Brown, Doug, and Jim were cooking for a report today for his last day.
1: Roger that.
2: Thank you.
1: Yeah, or
2: copy that. Thank you. What time?
0: Same time as always. Lunchtime.
3: Hey. 6:32.

0: Correction, this is an unattached garage containing backhoes and caterpillars. Repeating, Embarrass Tower, Babbitt Fire Departments, as well as Babbitt Ambulance, 7598 Tappa Road for a structure fire. Report of an unattached garage on fire. Reserving FE3 and 4 as working channels. St. Louis Coast 634.
1: St. Louis Tower Fire acknowledges that nature.
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2: After Macro and Bellers there.
3: Assuming no occupants inside.

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0: 5416.
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4: St. Louis, Babbitt Portable, 843, acknowledge page.
0: 10-4. Attached to the home.

0: to embarrass Tower Babbitt, just advising them the address updates. We'll be changing it to 4647 Salo Road. 4647 Salo Road.
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0: We've updated the address to be 4647 Salo Road. Tower, did you copy that as well?
1: Four copies.
0: Thank you.

That's responding. We do have another reporting party at 4632 reporting the garage fire and hearing things exploding.

0: Report of an unattached garage on fire with things exploding inside. Channels are FE 3 and 4. St. Louis clear at 640.
1: Having a fire.
2: What?
1: Engine 1 was 4 and 0 went out.

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1: 10-4.
2: Louis, Engine 1, there, in route.
1: 10-4.
2: I'm the only one responding at this point, so. St. Louis, can I get in page 4 by Sandy Britt as well? I can see a pretty large smoke column just turned on the Taylor Road.
1: 10-4. Group. 10-4. Britt Fire Department, first page mutual aid for a structure fire, Wausau Township, 4647 Salo Road for an unattached garage on fire, report of fade exploding inside. Repeating for Pike Sandy Britt Department, first page mutual aid. 4647 Salo Road for an unattached garage fire with things exploding. 10-4, FE 3 and 4. St. Louis.

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0: St. Louis and Bears Engine 1 on scene. We have a two-story garage shop-type structure, stick construction, flames out the back and over the roof at this point.
1: Copy. And Bears arriving on scene of a two-story garage shop structure, flames out the back and over the roof.

unattached, on fire, flames out the back and up over the roof. Working channels are FE3 and 4. St. Louis, clear the second phase at 645.

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0: I'm about to do Pike Sandy's third and final with no acknowledgement. Would you like Quite Lakes or Aurora?
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2: Sandy Britt Reynolds.
1: Go ahead.
2: Well, I call pick up engine 3.
1: Copy, embarrassed. Pike Sandy has acknowledged, so I'll hold off until I hear further from you.
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0: Yellow 515-244-848-911.

0: Any downtown squads on for a disturbance at the DTC?
1: 26, if I'm not built in, he can sign him behind.
0: Never.
2: And the person that was believed to have possibly been on scene is accounted for and safe. No other persons believed to be in the area.

0: For 16, I'll give you a couple of QMWs as well. Minnesota Robert Union Tom 486. Minnesota Lincoln Charles William 222. And Minnesota Robert Lincoln Yellow 308.
1: Need engine. Oh, excuse me, tender.
2: Copy that, I'll be taking engine 3.
1: Tender.
2: Did you say tender?
1: Yes, tender.
2: Copy that, I'll be taking tender 1 then.

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0: Oh, did you just went straight through there and by the different hole or what?
2: Yeah, 10-4, take one from the hole.
0: Copy that, thank you.

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1: Go ahead.
0: I am just about out of water. I do not have any tenders on sea. 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

0: Copy Babbitt, engine 1, tender 1 on scene at 657. Any other Duluth squads in the area have a call 1052 at Arnold and Martin?
1: Ah, 26 can divert on a HQ.
0: Never.
2: This is not trespass from there, just a restriction from the gaming floor. If it's easier, you can just reopen that previous call and I can add some comments into it as well.
0: Stand by, please.

0: Wells for Chickwell.
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0: 507 6th Street South. I'd be concerned for an employee who did not show up to work at 0500 this morning. She's parked up front. We did cross-reference a medical. It was around 3 o'clock this morning.
1: 10-4.

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0: Just an update, Vomit will be taking command on this incident on Salem Road. Fully involved garage, taking a defensive posture. We have water established and we're starting to clear it down.
1: Transfer complete. 708.

St. Louis to 270, just airing. 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They're concerned about a bear outside their tent in Sandy Township. They wanted to speak to a game warden again. That was transferred to state. St. Louis out 709.

0: 26 Analyst Plate 2, attach.
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0: Wisconsin, it's got a Henry sticker. Plate number 616237. It's a commercial, like, Superior Fuel Vehicles. I don't know if that's going to come back.
1: Denver.
2: We're 100 Salem.

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They're reporting similar things of hearing it in her apartment.

0: 211. 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
1: You're

0: 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We have water established here at the hall. Pike Sandy Britt is setting up another water supply at the Embarrass River just down the road from you guys. 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
1: Good copy.

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0: It's coming from, it looks like the east side of Burnside Lake on an island. Called in, we couldn't hear anything, faint voices, male and female, no sounds of distress. On Ringback, we get no answer, goes to voicemail.

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0: 900 block of South 7th Ave, gray Toyota Corolla parked there, and appears someone is living out of it, filled with a lot of stuff. RP would like them checked on and moved along. They gave an Arizona plate, but it's not coming back.
1: Denver.

Northwest Ambulance. Please acknowledge our transport request. Northern Pines for ALS transfer to Duluth. 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Northern Pines requesting ALS transport to Duluth. St. Louis clear at 718.

0: And a 4-7. But are you towing in that tow going for that car by chance? And 4. Yeah, if you would, that'd be great. And if it's not already attached, if you do that too, please. I'd appreciate it.
1: Copy.

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0: Can you check vocals on Jamie Paula and Kyle Bennett? 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That's 270 last time.
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1: Call, but I believe he's on scene.
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0: 10-4 RV can see feet in the back and advise that someone is sleeping in the vehicle.

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0: It's Arizona. And tag is 2027, February.
1: Therefore, I'll try it again.

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1: Go ahead.
0: Send you a call back. Party's looking for a public assist during an auction pickup.
1: Tampa.
0: Go ahead.
1: Go for it. Like,
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3: Do you want our copies? I'll be clear. Thanks, 5333.
1: Virginia 02, St. Louis, QDP, Arizona.
4: Bob McDonald, the first responder, acknowledging page.
2: 7:31. Wabak Ambulance, second page, 5024 Heritage Trail, the Hutter House for 46-year-old male with chest pain. Wabak Ambulance, second page, 5024 Heritage Trail, the Hutter House for a 46-year-old male with chest pain with a recent car history at 7:32.
5: What was that squad number?
4: Put 20 on it.
5: Yeah, thanks.

St. Louis to 270 Squad Speed Bay for sending medical to Hutter House, 5024 Heritage Trail for a 46-year-old male with chest pain who has a cardiac history. St. Louis, out 733.

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0: 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We have extensive overall we're going to be working on for a bit.
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3: En route 744. St. Louis, Virginia squads are sending fire to a fire alarm at the VRMC 901 9th Street North for General Hospital Zone, St. Louis, out 745.
4: Covers just hospital zone, no more indication. They're attempting key holders. Repeating Virginia fire for a general fire alarm at the hospital, 901 number 9th Street North. Just saying hospital zone. St. Louis clear at 745.
3: The life house for a possible overdose.
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0: 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Otherwise, patient's conscious, alert, concerning.
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1: 400.
0: Okay.
1: 750. Virginia, there's a lot of feedback there.
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2: 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Virginia Fire is not needed, no further reasons needed as well. All Virginia Fire units clearing, returning to our quarters.
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0: 146 and 45. Rescue 1 is reporting CPR is in progress.
1: Network.

0: or 6 St. Louis. Can you find out where fire is at exactly?
1: It says they're in the alley behind the lighthouse, and they used 2nd Avenue West to get there.

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1: Information transferred over to State the Bong Bridge. 4A Fox in the middle of the lane at 756.
2: Yeah, we should be able to get to it.
0: 756.

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0: Can you look for a Robert Muth in history? We can have Watson attach him, and then can you grab me the date of birth?
1: Date of birth, 6/1/82.

0: 12 County Squads attempt to locate northbound I-35 at Midway, a red RAV4 all over the road, speeding. That was transferred to State St. Louis at 758. Go ahead.
1: Northern Pines for a ALS transfer.

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0: Okay, water source at the hall is broke down. Normally, water source at this point would be Pike Sandy Britt at the Embarrass River. I'll be back to join you shortly.
1: Over transfer from UNCM to GPR and Rocky.

Fitmo's attempt to locate for Fond du Lac squads. Eastbound Highway 2 from mile marker 236. A pickup that's swerving all over the road. It's going to be a North Dakota plate. It's going between 55 and 70. That call was transferred to State St. Louis, 803.

0: St. Louis Affirmative Health First Responders, Mayo Clinic Ambulance, respond to Edgewood Vista Independent Living, 4125 Westburg Road, room number 231 for a secondhand report of a 80-year-old male who fell, unable to move, is on hospice. Once again, St. Louis to Hermantown First Responders, Mayo Clinic Ambulance, respond to Edgewood Vista Independent Living, 4125 Westburg Road, room number 231 for a secondhand report of an 80-year-old male who fell and is unable to move. Unknown injuries at this time. St. Louis clear, 807.
1: Independent Living, 4125 Westburg Road, room 231 for a male in his 80s who fell and he's unable to move. St. Louis 807.

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0: We spoke of maintenance on this. They are going to be working on this alarm, and it might trip a few times up until possibly noon today. So we won't be responding at this time unless we get a call from the hospital.
1: That's fine. 8:11.

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0: You can show all first responders clear.
1: 812.
2: Scott, I think we're going up by the Northern Club for cleanup. Rod.
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4: With the plate and everything, Wisconsin vehicle, would you be able to attach that full plate information? I'm not able to get it back.
1: Sure.

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1: On it.
2: 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Patient's going to go to the hospital to get checked out. Personal vehicle.
1: 8-4-6. 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

0: 1, 2, 3.
1: 10-4. Kilo's 29. I'm on the phone with Douglas to try to get this figured out. Is there any tiny little letters in front or back of the plate, and what kind of deal is it?
0: I'll get back to you in a second. I'll ask another officer that was dealing with that car.
1: 10-4.
2: 26 Angeles, there was a sticker with the letter M.
1: Was that before or after?
2: That was before the numbers. Otherwise, there was no, like, stacked letters or anything else.
1: Super, thank you.
2: Then I can attach that to the call if that will help you out.
1: That would be great.

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1: Thank you.

0: do leaks on D1?
1: Lakes 1, go ahead.
0: Lakes 1, I have a dead bear in the median southbound 169 at milepost 310, just north of 310. He said it's right outside of the Eagle Ridge Golf Course, right next to the sign, actually, or across the sign in the median. Are you able to head over there at some point?
1: I'll get it on the list, and we'll get up there and get it.
0: Thank you. 819.

St. Louis is South County Squad's attempt located on a North Star Township. It's going to be south of Pequon Lake Road from Blomquist Road. RP is going to be a flagger. Driver approached the RP very fast, upset, swearing at the RP about the road conditions. Driver then went through the construction zone, yelled at the other flaggers they were leaving. Pickle described as a silver Subaru King Mary Charlie 647, which does come back to a 2017 silver Subaru Forester to a party out of Pinewood Road in Duluth. And that vehicle is still heading southbound Pequon, St. Louis, out 820.

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1: Clear Northern Pines, transporting one patient to St. Luke's.
0: 8:21.

0: Lakes One Rapids One.
1: And since we're this far, we're just going to go on the rest of the way. By the time you get back, we should catch you.
2: 10-4, I'm going to spin around right here.

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0: Goodbye.

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1: Perfect.

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1: 326. I'm heading back to squad to check on that.
0: 10-4, I'll just send it to your screen.

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1: 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And the 36 does seem familiar for her address.
0: Melissa 263 for a trespasser on Burnside Ridge Road. On the trail with a dump truck belonging to low excavators. The road belongs to the association and people have been told to stay off of it. Truck is a white cab with a red box.

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1: Yeah, it's 10-4.
0: And I'll get her attached shortly.
1: 10-4, thanks.

0: 501 Broadway Street South for a 74-year-old male dementia patient, unstable on his feet, and likely needs transport for eval. Repeating, Gilbert First Responders, Virginia Ambulance, 501 Broadway Street South, 74-year-old male dementia patient, unstable. St. Louis Clair 831.
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0: 42nd Street. 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No answer on callback.
1: 7-4.
0: Looks like the number's not in there. I'll grab it for you. Fourth Squad Medical going to 3 Manitoba Street. 24-year-old female, we call this man.

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2: 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Can we get a check through my first responders? Copy that, FP5.
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0: Outside of 5913 Howard Gneeson Road, there's a white Jeep that's been parked in front of the home for about an hour. They think the vehicle's occupied at least by two.
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0: Call the RP at the 12th Step House, 512 2nd Street North. String of thefts from the property. Possibly got it on camera from the neighbor.

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0: 10-4, all looking at it in the call. Are you code 4 out there or still want me to check on you?
1: I'm code 4.
0: 326, St. Louis, the 263 status.

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0: Lake Swan, I told you about that bear southbound 169 at the 310. We're going to issue a tag for it, so you can cancel.
1: Sounds good. Thank you.
0: Thank you, 834.

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1: 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I'll give him a call.
0: Jennifer, thank you. 854.

0: Virginia Ambulance, I signed a carefree living at 421 10th Street South in the dining room. 72-year-old Neil has fallen, conscious but not making sense. Repeating Virginia Ambulance, carefree living in the dining room. 72-year-old Neil fell, conscious but not making sense. 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
1: Could you mark down PBT 0.138?
2: St. Louis, Virginia squad sending medical to carefree living 421 10th Street South for 72-year-old male who fell. He's not bleeding. St. Louis, out 855.
0: Ten parts.
2: I figured that. Just wanted to check on you. Thank you. Code 4856.
3: For first responders. You can show all first responders clear, and you can have FT5 left.
0: 10-4.
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0: Bob, copy.
1: Yeah, go ahead.
0: To the yard. We might, we're waiting for a text from Dodes, but we might be bringing that skid steer out to the job site with that six pack.
1: Okay, at 4.

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1: 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That stuff.
2: Federally stable at this time. Heart rate is 68. Blood pressure is 130 over 88. SpO2 is 98% on room air. We're about 5 minutes away. Do you have any questions?
3: That's good. Copy. We'll see you when you get here.

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0: Can I just go across, just code 2 to the DCC, securities with a male at 3:00 EMS.
1: 10-4, do you have any reason or, like, what's going on?
0: He's not very verbal, not a medical-related thing. He's just writing down on paper, and his request was EMS.

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1: Winston, you name Charles King Edward Tom Tom, first name Ronald.

0: 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Go ahead.
1: We're about 5 minutes away from your facility with a 72-year-old male. Took a fall from standing at his living facility this morning. No obvious injuries. Patient isn't able to answer any alert-oriented questions, which is normal baseline for him. Current pulse is 71. Blood pressure is 107 over 66. Oxygen saturations of 99% on room air. Any questions?

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1: Sounds good. May I proceed?
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1: Nice to meet you.

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0: Baton Ambulance 2 has been released from the scene in Embarrass on Route 5 to Baton.
1: 10-4.

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1: I'll take a look at it.
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0: We've been cleared from Stephen and Barrett. We're headed back to Hogan.
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2: Current vitals, blood pressure is 134 over 93. Heart rate around 119, AFib on monitor. SpO2, 98% on room air. I got heparin drip running, 1,000 units per hour. Be there in about 5 minutes.
3: 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We'll be standing by.

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0: St. Louis Place, Sandy Brick Fire from the team will be returning to quarters.
1: 5:33.

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0: Copy that, I'll break down.

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1: Go ahead.
0: We're going to transition command back to Embarrass. All Babbitt resources, engine 1, tender 1, engine 2, will be departing, headed back to the hall. And you can release that to 4.
1: 10-4, thank you.

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0: Embarrass Fire is back in service. 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
1: And for have a good night.

0: Dibby and Ambulance, responding stage 2427 11th Avenue East. They're requesting transport out of the need a mental health eval. However, they advise she'll likely be uncooperative, and this will be for the entrance. Repeating, Hibbing Ambulance, respondent stage 2427, number 11 Avenue East. You'll be using the alley once cleared. Bottom route, 68-year-old female needs mental health eval. However, she'll likely be uncooperative. St. Louis clear at 957.
1: St. Louis, Hibbing Medic 2 assigned.
0: Copy Medic 2.

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1: Go ahead.
0: Cover the call, we're en route. What stage for law enforcement?
1: 10-4.

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2: Responders and Mayo request to respond to a medical 821 Almack, which is Adam Lincoln, Mary Adam Charles Drive, 6-year-old male throwing his leg. 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
1: 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No.

0: 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And Ruth Miller, go on from High Falls.
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2: Copy. 10-4.

0: of the needs of the area for a call rate about 3%.
1: 211, but it looks like it's gonna be for a civil deputy.
0: My mistake. I will see who I gotta get this to. Thank you.

0: Roxy Mesa 310 for 911 disconnect that started in Virginia, but vehicle is on the move.
1: Begin.
0: Last location of the vehicle was on Broadway, Indiana.
1: Okay.
0: I will see in the county's class. If we have a civil deputy that can take a look at this paper service, that would be great.

0: ambulance respond to the First Avenue Apartments, 2315 First Avenue, Unit 1, K as in King, for an alert button activation. 63-year-old female. It's a bad connection, but they could hear something about pain that won't go away. Repeating, Hibbing Ambulance, First Avenue Apartments, Unit 1, K as in King, 63-year-old female hit her alert button. It's a bad connection, but they can hear her saying something about pain that won't go away. St. Louis clear at 1014.
1: St. Louis, hitting fire, acknowledging medic 2 assigned.
2: Happy medic 2.
1: Correction, it's going to be medic 4.
2: Copy medic 4.
3: St. Louis, hitting medic 3 acknowledges, we're en route. St. Louis, that'll be hitting medic 4.

0: in St. Louis at 310. I don't know if you're seeing the updates, but that phone has moved down. It's now on Highway 53 in Eveleth, and we're just going to update it. Nobody continue to call it, and it continues to call an open line.
1: Temporary. I tried calling. It goes right to voicemail.

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0: We're going to be on scene for a little bit. We're going to have PD assistance here, but we're going to be here for a minute.
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0: 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He's going to be calling me back

0: 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I'll clear the call.
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0: 2755 Chickabig Road East. RP's requesting a welfare check on their brother. 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
1: St. Louis, MAC 2.
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0: Tracy Cross.
1: MSP, are you clear for info?
2: Yep.
1: It's a bail amount 4,000 misdemeanor for 4th-degree DWI.
0: Whatever, 15 here just shortly, I'll let you know.
1: Do you need me to send a deputy your way?
0: Yeah, not at this point.
1: Never.
0: Copy a second local check.
1: Go ahead.
0: Cynthia Grabove, G-R-O-B-O-V.
1: She's clear.
0: Center.

0: Yeah, go ahead. This is Camry 70.
1: I was wondering if one of you guys would happen to have a key to the cut-faced wayside rest area.
0: Yeah, I should have one. I could be there in like 5 minutes.
1: Oh, perfect. All right, they're trying to do a welfare check for an elderly woman in the bathroom. Cook County just doesn't have keys.

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0: 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The door was unlocked. It just sticks.
1: Thanks for checking, 1044.
2: At RO, Sarah, and Triple S, please.

0: St. Louis, 2326 for call back on a check well. Car the RP, they were initially requesting a welfare check on the party at 14 Birch Boulevard. There's some information in the call, and there is a domestic that's cross-referenced in there. Hey, Melissa, 303 status.
1: Code 4, you can reset.
0: Two different meetings. Do you want to set for 5 minutes, or are you cool for?
1: Sorry. Sorry about that.
0: No worries. Step on six.
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0: Virginia 2.
2: 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Use the address of 101 2nd Street North, please.
3: SD 501 St. Louis. We're hitting PD.
0: 571, if you're looking for a hitting, you'll have to switch over to wall 2.
3: Hitting PD. You guys have a canine available?
4: Tagging him not from hitting.
3: I think 71 St. Louis is, county have a canine available?

0: looks like there could be a canine in South County on Lot 1.
1: Jennifer.

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0: 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So,

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1: Negative.
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1: Why don't you give me your number and I'll give you a call so you can give me a hand.
2: No, I'm out here on First Avenue. Just north of 30. Well, I'm right at 32, 32nd Street. Just looking for a female pat down.
1: I can come give you a hand. I'll be there about 5.
2: Timber. Thanks.

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1: 1054.

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0: Closest one we've determined is in Fond du Lac.
2: Virginia 2303, you want another?
1: Yeah, for now.
2: 10-4, Virginia 2, put my current pending, put me on 303, stop.
3: 5217, say hello, so I can head that way.

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1: Reset. Yes. We've got one that admits he's got a warrant inside the vehicle. He's detaining him now.
0: Resetting timer, 1 detaining 1056.
2: Virginia 3 St. Louis, semi current.
0: South Virginia 3.
2: Four.
0: 57.

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1: 326 copies. I'm adding comments into this one.
0: No worries, I'll leave it in pending.
2: 270 is out with 303. Location update is going to be the Goodwill, Mount Airy.

0: to Hermantown Fire. Hermantown responders on mail request to respond to a motor vehicle crash. 5872 Highway 194. We have a person on a bike versus a mailbox. They're unable to physically get up. Also a leg injury. Again, St. Louis to Hermantown Fire. Hermantown responders and mail request to respond to a person versus an inanimate object. 5872 Highway 194. St. Louis is 10-8.
1: Affirmative.
2: Chad Allen Johnson, 425-79, comes back with a felony BOP, first degree possession of St. Louis County.
1: 10-4, you can show him in custody.
2: Custody 10-59. Paddle bike versus a mailbox.
3: Hermantown copies, bike versus mailbox.
2: 10-59.

0: Virginia 3-2, I'm pretty close.
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1: Give us here. 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
0: Call the party, reference their impounded vehicle.
1: 10-4.
2: On the airway. Okay. Yeah, stay down 1st Avenue and 32nd Street.
3: I'm going to make a quick stop at 14 Birch. Supposed to meet that male half of that domestic thing yesterday to pick up a few items. He said it'd only take maybe 5 minutes. We were going to meet at 11. Don't need him running in there with the hurt just there. And see, he's here already, so I'll run over to check welfare after that.

0: St. Louis County, Hermantown is on scene. 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

0: Receiving ambulance, respond to Meadowview Apartments, 3535 9th Avenue West, Unit 122, for a 50-year-old male on the floor. Difficulty speaking, thinks he's having a stroke. Repeating, Hibbing Ambulance, Meadowview Apartments, 3535 number 9 Avenue West, Unit 122, for a 50-year-old male, possible stroke. St. Louis, clear 1107.
1: St. Louis, Ring Fire acknowledging, stand by for reassignment.
0: 10-4.
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0: 10-4.
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1: 11-14.

Martin, the rustic responders and mail request response for medical code 2. At home, living rustic ranch, 5681 Howard Nathan Road. In a 74-year-old male, currently conscious, responses. He fell in the shower and hit his head. Second thing was the right click responders and mail request response to a medical 5681 Howard Kennington Road at home living rustic ranch. 74-year-old male conscious and responsive after a fall.

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2: 17.

0: plus the 326. We're going to have you respond to 37 Aspen Lane. That check well is turning into a DOA.
1: 10-4. I just finished up here.
0: 10-4, can I put you on it, or do you want me to leave it in your current?
1: You can just make a comment in my current that he got the stuff he needs and he is departing, so I'll be heading over that way.

0: and 326 be advised. There are firearms on the bed. There's blood everywhere. We're trying to get the caller to leave the residence.
1: Ten four.
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1: 15 to 30.

0: 326 CC, line 14.
1: Yeah, I see that now. Yes, please. I was just going to ask for that.
0: 10-4, is there another squad that can head to 37 Aspen Lane in Babbitt?

0: Jeffrey.
1: Virginia 3, St. Louis.
0: Virginia 3.
1: Have a case reopen when ready.
0: What number?
1: 260-84211.

0: Yeah. If you want to have EMS possibly in this way, we'll see what's going on here.
1: Okay, we'll send some first responders and stuff that way.
0: Okay.

Abbott ambulance respond 37 Aspen Lane for a female just found 40 who had passed. Next medical should check on her. Very hysterical and upset. Repeating Babbitt ambulance. Respond to DOA 37 Aspen Lane. Our caller who found the party is hysterical. St. Louis 3 at 1123.

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We do have two DOAs.

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1: Call and put me on the back.
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0: Given the RP state, we did page a chaplain who will be heading to assist with any support for your people there.
2: 10-4. I was going to ask for that as soon as I got the basement here.
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0: Domestic father daughter.
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0: /10/4 is going to be 7911 Norby Road. 19-year-old daughter is out of control due to alcohol being removed from the house. No one's been assaulted. It's verbal so far.

0: St. Louis to 270, be advised, parties are separated. Mom has kicked the daughter out and locked the door. Now the daughter's calling in saying mom put hands on her during the argument.
1: 10-4. 423.
0: 76.

St. Louis, Virginia Paramedic 6, we're transporting to Camp Free.

0: 7263 be advised taking a possibly burglary in progress at 3010 County Road 904. Harpy just watched people take items out of her house. She is not at home. She's watching this while she's at work.
1: 325 Samuels. I'll start heading that way for that one.
0: 1201. She is in the middle of a divorce. It did not look like her ex

0: vehicle is going to be a goldish or gray type GMC SUV. She saw two people, unknown description, on the camera, both wearing backpacks.
1: Silver.
0: Doors were locked when she left this morning.

0: And 270, I apologize for updating your call. The daughter will wait outside. She has contacted us. She will wait for you to arrive. She's alone. Mom grabbed her, but did not get hurt. Not bad. No blood. No bleeding.
1: And Morton, the way though.
0: I figured I'll just try to air as I see it.
1: Like,
0: if I update your call, RP just accessed the cameras again. The vehicle is no longer on scene. She cannot play it back for direction of travel.
2: My current one.
0: Definitely.
1: Babbitt.

0: 400. I don't know if you want to go west and head up that Virginia Union Road to come from that side in case they turn that direction.
1: Yeah.

0: Buzner Rice Lake, taking a report of a deceased deer in the middle of the southbound lane at Rice Lake and Byer Road, info 1207.
1: Notify Public Works.
0: Yep, we'll do.

0: Honor 263. I'm on Virginia E. Leaf. I haven't run across yet.
1: Yeah, I didn't see anything coming from Babbitt of 21 either.
2: $325. Did she say it was a smaller SUV or a large?
3: She said it was going to be a smaller SUV, goldish or gray type GMC.
2: All right, I'm just going by Blueberry Lake Road and has a Chevy Tahoe, goldish color, heading towards the Ely. I'll continue.
0: And then 263 is on scene.
4: Denver, it looks like you're in the scene. We'll be up there for a little while.
3: Denver,

0: temporarily patched. Same with the chosen squads for two vehicle accident, not blocking, no injuries.
1: Please.
0: Go ahead.

0: 263 to others. Not sure, but there's a card from a social worker in the door here.
1: Copies. 400 copies. Why don't you give it a call and just make sure it was them?

0: 270, 263. I just passed a silver GMC County car in Embarrass.
1: Was it an SUV? Because they've been driving those from the motor pool.
0: 10-4, it's one of the smaller silver ones from the motor pool.
1: Yeah, 10-4 is probably them.

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1: 12/17.

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0: three, I'll two KMWs for you. Five, Charles Lincoln, 685.
1: And your second.
0: Yellow, Adam King, 696.
1: Briefbacks are just attached.
0: Just attached.
1: Pilot. St. Louis at 325, 263 status.
2: We're told four, it was social workers here.
1: 1221.

0: Hello, Simon.
1: Hello, Simon.
0: Another play when you're ready.
1: Go ahead.
0: Robert Frank Lincoln, 567.
1: You attempt air 5, that's the last two.
0: 6, 7.
1: 10-4.

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1: 1222, and there's a big owner that lives from the property.
0: And 4, thank you. And you can change

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0: Four, you're the last one on. Can I just close it out? Can I change it from a Burke P, though? Stand by.
1: Yeah.
0: C1.
2: Do you want to start Iron Range for the Cadillac?
1: 400, 270.

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0: 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You good?
1: I'll have it.
0: Do it.

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1: San Luis Aurora, acknowledge your page, you'll be in route.
0: 10-4.

0: St. Louis Day Hibbing Squad for sending fire over to East Howard Street and Highway 169. Behind the dealership and the apartments, there's smoke coming from the woods. St. Louis, 1232.
1: Yeah. Anyway, for Aurora FA 3. Hey, we're with a 21-year-old female. She is in an active seizure. She has had 5 in the past 20 minutes. She's been seizing for probably, I'd say 2 minutes now since I've been here.
2: 5 minutes ago,
1: she had her rescue med given to her.
3: Copy that. Do you have her turned on to her side?
1: She's on her left side on the cuff right now, still actively seizing. Going on 3 minutes.
3: Copy that. We will be...
1: Perfect.

0: St. Louis. 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And can you give us a time of our arrival, please?
1: We're just by Southview. Do you want us to go straight or check out some stuff up there?
2: I'm up top now. I'm not seeing anything right now.
1: Okay, we'll go straight, kind of towards the compost area and check down there.

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2: Ryan, we're not seeing any signs of any smoke or any issues back here.
3: 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I'm going to call and get the RP's number.
2: Sounds good.

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1: All right, I'll head out.
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1: 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I'll get an ad when I can, starting mileage 7 miles.
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1: Send twice. Real 5 for a callback on a reopen check well. RP's just looking for an update.
2: Stand for it.
3: Virginia 3 St. Louis. Close my current report taken. New CSC used the new Virginia building as the address and then close it out. Report taken.
1: Okay. Virginia 3, you have a harassment that's been stacked to you. Do you still want that open?
3: I'll self-dispatch, but can you change that call to a CSC as well?
1: Okay, that's been changed, and it will be stacked, yeah.
3: 10-4, thank you.
1: Did you want me to close this one report, and you'll take care of it?
3: Yep.
1: Sorry, thank you, 13.

0: Girl thinks, well.
1: Are you available to retrieve a dead deer north on 35 at the 209?
0: Yeah, we're in Kettle River. We can get there.
1: Copy. Thank you, 1317.
2: 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We are now en route back to our service area.

0: St. Melissa 303, be advised we're sending medical to 8359 Spruce Drive for an 81-year-old female unable to stand or ambulate, St. Melissa 1319.
1: 109 first responders, Virginia Ambulance. 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

0: Virginia squad. Call back on a trespasser that's not there now.
1: Two.
0: 514 11th Street South.
1: 7-4.
2: Go
0: ahead.
2: First responder is in route.
0: 10-4.

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0: 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Lewis County was reporting there's some car batteries on the right shoulder that need to be picked up. They're out of the lanes, northbound 53 at milepost 7.
1: 10-4, we'll get to it.
0: 1334.

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1: 65.
0: Can you guys head back to the place, but if you're going north on 65, or where are you at?
1: We're halfway up.
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1: 33.

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1: This is the Virginia
0: Air. Currently en route to your facility with an 81-year-old female. Today for some leg weakness. She said it was similar to how she told when she had a stroke approximately a month ago. Stroke scale is negative. History of COPD. Current vitals are a pulse of 103, blood pressure of 12.96, and 97% on room air. Any questions?
1: Oh, that's a clear copy. We'll be standing by.

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0: Can you give me a call when you're ready to copy?
1: Stand by one. 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
1: 1409.
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1: Go ahead.
2: 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I'll transfer a patient from Central Virginia to St. Louis. We're in route now.
1: That's fine.

0: at the Museum of Mining, 701 Lake Street West. White male with about 60 years old, brown leather jacket and white cowboy hat, walking with a brown suitcase around the property, last seen on the north side of the park. Has been there about 15 minutes. He was there earlier in the day for about 10 minutes.
1: So far, but I also copy that disturbance too.
0: 10-4, did you want to swap these two calls out?
1: Nah, that's all right.
0: 10-4, 14-12.
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0: 10-4.

first responders and mail request respond to a medical. 4729 Kenosha Road. We have a 67-year-old male who continues to the weakness. He's called his wife today alone, unable to walk or talk. Emergency moves to ground responders and mail request respond to a medical. 4729 Kenosha Road.

0: Okay, well, I'll be 23 and holding Levi.
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1: H4.
0: There's a lot in the CDRP at his house, 2821 8th Avenue East, regarding his 10-year-old son that left an address on 2nd Avenue East.
1: 10-4. Virginia 3, St. Louis.
0: Virginia 3.
1: Can you change my current location when you're ready? So the call I'm on is going to be 5488 Daffodil Avenue. So, okay, well, if you can clear me from that one and put me on the suspicion activity.
0: Before.

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0: Last of Forrestal. 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Mary Ida Adam.
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0: Copy, thank you.
1: Our South County squad that can look at 37th public assist on East 4th Street.
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1: thank you, sir.

0: myself and Chaplain Reedy are going to 61 Birch Boulevard for a notification.
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0: St. Louis Saving Squads for four kittens that were found.
1: HQ.
0: 4520 2nd Avenue East found under RP's car.

0: Edge. Virginia Medic 2 is en route to St. Luke's. 10-4.
1: Virginia Ambulance, respond to 606 7th Street South Unit 2 for a 68-year-old male neck pain post-throat cancer surgery, also having some difficulty walking. Repeating, Virginia Ambulance, 606 number 7th Street South Unit 2, 68-year-old male post-throat cancer surgery, having neck pain and a hard time walking. St. Louis clear at 1429.
2: St. Louis, Virginia Fire acknowledges. Stand by for exam.
0: 10-4.

0: Did you?
1: 5-16 4th Street Northwest have a Donald Lombari. They want removed.

mean, first of all, if they're going to be some township, Rice Lake Road and Normanna Road, southbound Rice for a smaller burgundy or maroon Chevy sedan. Partial plate 874, weaving in and out of the roadway. Info at 1431.

0: 480 or 486 for a found bicycle?
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0: It'll be a green bike that was located in the front of the building of the Sleep Inn on Skyline.
1: Copy.
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0: Ground affairs cleared an incident. 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

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Took a direct call. Ascension of Dew River to St. Mary's. I'm out to Dew River now. 10-4.

0: 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Can you log me in under my PIN and assign me a 326 this call?
1: Over. St. Louis from Virginia Medic 4. Go ahead. 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For 1057.

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0: 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I'll be on my cell.
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1: Central Virginia bringing you a conscious alert with a GCS 15, 64-year-old male, coming from home. Patient's been stating he's been having between 8 to 9 neck pain due to a surgery he had about a month ago. He had throat cancer and got recently placed a tracheotomy. Right now, his vitals are pulse 78, blood pressure is 158 over 82. SpO2 is 97% on room air, respiratory rate is at 20. We did give patient 50 micrograms of fentanyl and 4 milligrams of Zofran via IV, 20 gauge in the left hand. Poorly shows normal signs. We'll be there in about a couple minutes with more report. Any questions?
0: That's a good copy. We'll see you when you get here.

0: relay ambulance ALS respond to Northern Pines 6211 Highway 110 for transport to Duluth. White Lakes ambulance respond to Northern Pines 5211 Highway 110 for a transport to Duluth. Clear page 15 parking.
1: Two.
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Four Leeds Road, our piece of there's a blue side by side harassing her, gets behind her house and revs his engine.

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St. Louis Device Lake, responders and mail, request respond to a medical. Boomtown Duluth, 4483 Martin Road. Seen in the parking lot in a white van. 75-year-old female, currently conscious, in and out of seizures. Does have a recent history, not medicated as of yet. Again, St. Louis Device Lake, responders and mail, request respond to medical. 4483 Martin Road, parking lot of Boomtown Duluth, 75-year-old female in seizure. Same as 1534.

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0: 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Audit St. Louis. 1536.
1: Just counting at R2.
0: R2, go ahead.
1: We are back in service. Have a good afternoon.
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0: A copy of the trespassing, send that my way. I'll be out at Family Dollar.
1: Never.

0: to North Star Responders and Mayo, request response to medical 7722 Equan Lake Road up in North Star Township. The entry information is going to be in the call. We have a medical attendant press, no contact made. Again, St. Louis to North Star Responders and Mayo, request response to a possible medical 7722 Equan Lake Road for a female party, unknown age, possible medical issue. St. Louis to 1550.
1: Edward, date of birth 1964-0921, and if you could check for any trespasses from this store here.
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0: So your name and number, it sounds like they have a question.

0: The Hermantown responded at mail, request response to a medical, 3991 Haynes Road. We have a 66-year-old female that was found semi-conscious at the bottom of some steps. It seems like she was very weak and sustained a fall in her forehead as she's bleeding from it. Very shallow breathing. Second, it was the Hermantown responders in mail, request response to a medical, 3991 Haynes Road. 66-year-old female, semi-conscious after a fall down the stairs. St. Louis at 1553.
1: Say those, Hermantown Rescue 4 and Road.

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1: 1554. 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GPS medical pendant pressed for a female patient. No contact made. Unknown issue. Again, St. Louis and North Star responders request response to that medical. 7722 Pequon Lake Road. St. Louis at 1554.
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0: 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Should have history of both.
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2: I'll be giving Karen a ride to detox, starting miles are 8-9.
1: Sixteen eleven.

0: 9 to dispatch.
1: Affirmative.
2: Okay, patient update. We did find the patient at home to fall. Doesn't seem to be in pain from the fall, but she's shaking, very cold. Some confusion. What other things? So just wanted to make sure we made it other way.
1: Should they be running lights and sirens?
2: Not sure if you have an ETA, maybe you have an ETA on that.

0: 212, St. Louis, clear.
1: 1513. Line for a prior call.
2: Who's on me?
1: I have a party that's in the 280s district, but they're at the Virginia Co-op Credit Union wanting to report a fraud.
2: 10-4.

0: Did an ambulance respond to 222 3rd Street Southwest for a wife that fell in the bathroom. She's up against the door. The caller can't get in. Did an ambulance respond to 222 3rd Street Southwest for a female that fell in the bathroom? Clear the page, 1616.
1: St. Louis, to the medic, 3 assigned.
0: Ted Fry, copy medic, 3 1616.

0: from Cone Squads for a car trailer. Would have happened sometime since June 10th.
1: Keep it in pending. I'll get to it in a second.
0: Never.

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1: Need to, I copy the reopen.
0: Okay.

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0: 10-4.

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1: Jumper.
2: On Highway 61, about 50 feet west of mile marker 118, there's a deer on the inland side of the ditch that needs to be dispatched.
3: Copy. Yeah, we don't have anyone in the area, but Cook County is aware, and they're sending someone shortly.
2: 10-4.
3: Thank you. That's 1643.

0: Antioch County Spuds. We received a 911 disconnect from a 911 number, and no sounds of concern, just men's voices laughing. The GPS location puts this right on the water in Canal Park.
1: Second, 212.
0: Step 4.
2: Hey,
0: copy.

0: 475-212.
1: Not finding anything.
0: Mr. Ward is almost a superior. No idea why Progressive called us.
2: Well, that's fairly close.
3: If there's not, sorry. The squad made it up and then said fire wasn't needed.
4: 10-4, thank you. Can you send out a cancellation page for fire?
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St. Louis 1648.

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1: No worries.

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1: Tower.
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0: First responders. Our first responders on scene.
1: Negative.
0: Have they been paid?
1: Negative. The recommendations were for Chisholm Ambulance. Did you want me to page out some first responders?
0: No, just a second. Thank you.
1: 10-4.
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0: I have Troy 1015. I'll be en route to St. Luke's for a blood draw.
1: 1701. Four seven seven St. Louis. 477. My RO has some 1070. Could you look at that and let me know if anything is extraditable?
0: This is already detached, St. Louis. You can go ahead and put that call at the jail.
2: Bye. 5353, St. Louis.
1: Go ahead.
2: I'll be 10-7 if you can log me on. Have a good day.
1: Have a good day.

0: 34, go ahead.
1: I have a trouble unknown. 4577 Westwood Drive East. A female is difficult to understand, but said there was a son possibly there swearing at them. They may have left and went to a Joe Hoagland's house.
0: Ten four. Go ahead and attach a Michael Goggle Eye.
1: 10-4.
2: Bliss County says they will extradite in adjacent counties, so that will include us. But I will verify that with them if you want to be sure.
1: That makes sense.
3: Yeah, 10-4 if you could.
2: 10-4, I'll give them a call.
0: Pretty much, same as clear.

0: Yeah, once or twice.
1: Yeah.
2: The 165.
1: Can you show me in transport to the Virginia Jail for 110-15, please?
2: 10-4.

0: 209 South, can you try that Township SRO, please?
1: He is attached. I will, I'll put his stuff in the call for you.
0: I appreciate it.

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1: Confirm.
2: St. Louis, Chismetic 3, transporting one to UMCM.
1: 1707.

0: Virginia Jail, St. Louis. When you have a moment, will you print Virginia PD's call, please?
1: 10-4, our shield is down, so I'm not able to attach him. I was waiting. Heard you want it now without any info.

0: 34 St. Louis. I possibly have a suspect vehicle. It's me, a white Chevy Impala, Boysport 1730. I'm currently behind it.
1: Did you say Boysport 1730?
0: 10-4.
1: 10-4. And Michael has 1070s.
0: 10-4.
2: St. Louis.
1: 303.
2: 54-34 is Denny. Good evening.
1: Good evening.

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1: 276.
0: Tonight, good afternoon.
2: Two 76, I'll be 10-7.
1: Go for it.

0: 54, also in St. Louis, John New, 133, Highway 53.
1: Jaguar.
2: Three, four, St. Louis. Can you run attached to a hold one for this call? Zero that vehicle.
1: So far.
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0: 7. 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
1: 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I'm 4-4 here.
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0: 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I'll be here, yeah.
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1: 1717. And plans to divorce his wife and give his money away.
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0: 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It'll be 10A, it's 288. Good evening.
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0: 477 St. Louis. I'll be clear heading comments.
1: Never.
2: St. Louis, Lieutenant.
0: Good evening.

for Hermantown squads, the 4,000 block in Midway Road, southbound from, looks like they're turning eastbound onto Highway 2 now, but it'll be a black F-350, very recklessly passing on the shoulder. Info at 1727.

0: 5th Avenue and 5th Street.
1: Two.
0: 3rd Avenue and 5th Street South. Gives out a scooter, male wearing a white t-shirt, holding what looked like a handgun, pointed at vehicles when they drove by. Near the age, westbound on 4th Street towards the

0: Tower Ambulance, respond to 47 2nd Avenue for a 58-year-old female coughing up blood. Tower Ambulance, respond to 472 Avenue for a 58-year-old female coughing up blood. Clear page 1733.
1: Response in the area.
0: 10-4.
2: 303 is in the area.
0: 10-4.
3: Yeah, a group of three went on a scooter and two walking, and it was a kid in a white t-shirt. Had a little bit with them.
1: 10-4, last direction was westbound 4th Street south from 3rd Avenue.
3: Westbound 4th Street towards the school.
4: 165, Val, I just got out of the jail. There's a kid on a scooter on 3rd heading towards, looks like Pine Mill. He's got a black backpack on, is what I see from here. I'm on the other side of the school.

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1: Copy.
2: Unity 3 San Luis, we'll be 3rd Street South, 2nd Avenue. 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
1: 3rd Street South and 2nd Avenue with the parties.
2: And it's a toy gun.
1: Not far. Toy gun.
0: We'll be 3rd Street South and 7th Avenue.
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295, sending medical to 2470 Deerwood Lane for a 92-year-old female, semi-conscious after a fall. She's heavily intoxicated, 1758.

0: 31 St. Louis, you can put me on that medical in Greenwood, Goodwill Township.
1: Never.

Cook Ambulance, first responders, respond to 2470 Deerwood Lane for a 92-year-old female that is semi-conscious. She's intoxicated and fell, unknown if she hit her head. Cook Ambulance, first responders, respond to 2470 2470 Deerwood Lane for a 92-year-old female that is intoxicated and semi-conscious after a fall. Working channel will be FE5, clear at 1800.

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1: 10-4-1801.
2: Ambulance Sky Target 1, we are clearing scene, transporting one patient with Frimec on board to Ascension, Virginia.
1: 10-4.
3: St. Louis, Cook Portable 18, first responder, acknowledging Paige, on my way to the Hull.
1: 1801.
4: St. Louis, Virginia, Scribatic 51, Zen Ralph.

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1: 10-4.
0: The hitting vehicle does have a Virginia address on Anderson Drive.
1: 10-4.

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0: You show me your ARC units on the air.
1: So I had one earlier that they logged out. Are there any ARC units on the air?

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0: 10-4.

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1: 6.
0: It's the issue between two parents, the child being seen in the urgent care.
2: St. Louis, Virginia, Sprint, Medic 51 is on the scene, delivering.
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0: Ten Frank.

0: Central Virginia from Tower Ambulance.
1: This is East Central Virginia. Go ahead, Tower.
0: En route to your facility with an alert and oriented 58-year-old female coming from home. Patient had about a 20-minute episode of coughing up some blood. Patient has a history of a leaky valve approximately 2 years ago. Current set of vitals, we have a heart rate of 90, blood pressure 110 over 74, oxygen 95%, room air. Patient has stopped coughing up blood. Has no complaints at this time. Approximately 10 out. We'll have more information upon arrival. Do you have any questions?
1: Triage to lobby, please.
2: St. Louis, clear the stop. Any comments?
3: Confirm.

0: Lot 1, Lot 2, temporarily patched at 1826. Four, five, seven.
1: 1FL122 is 10-8. Good afternoon.
0: Good afternoon, 1826. 209.
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1: Stanford.

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0: Transporting one juvenile female from the college UNCM, starting mileage 150. If you could notify UNCM, let them know one cooperative juvenile female.
1: Effort. Virginia 6.
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0: Barbara, date of birth of 1965-922, has a misdemeanor for fifth-degree assault. Be no bail, nightcapped.
1: All right, Tim.
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0: Last is Paul, Edward, Sam, Sam, Edward, Nora, David, Adam. First is Adam, Lincoln, Edward, Charles. Middle of John, J, O, N. And date of birth is 2000-09-25.

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0: 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First of Henry, Adam, Lincoln, Edward, Yellow. Middle of Lynn. 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
1: 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Have a great day.
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0: Yes.

0: Just advising that we were sending medical to Fortune Bay for a party with blood pressure issues.
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